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0: 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I write the Goosebumps books, and you're listening to WPRK 91.5. Scary.
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All right, everybody, that last track was Blade Runner Blues by Vangelis. And this next track is Night Vision by Daft Punk. That's going to be followed by the Twin Peaks theme by Angelo. Hope you enjoy.

0: All right, everybody. That was Twin Peaks theme. And that's gonna be our last track of the night. Just kidding, we got one new original track by myself
1: No
0: right now
1: way.
0: today. Yes. And yeah, I also wanted to take a moment to promote a show this weekend. We have a really exciting show coming at my sister's house at Boardwalk Bowl. And yeah, it's gonna be me, Jason Andrews, and Charles Noir. If you like indie music,
1: Don't
0: if you
1: forget
0: like
1: Seconds of
0: supporting,
1: Midnight.
0: oh, and Seconds to Midnight, my bad, the Rollins band. But yeah, if you like indie music, if you like alternative music, if you like supporting the Orlando scene, if you like cool things, if you like being happy, if you like smiling when you wake up in the morning, if you like feeling content when you go to bed at night, I think you would enjoy coming to the show. I think it's gonna be a great time. And yeah, any thoughts on the show, Rue?
1: I think you're right. I think it's been a really good time. Everything you said. I mean, if you like really good food,
0: Boom.
1: if you like the smell of flowers,
0: Boom.
1: if you like petting dogs and cats equally,
0: If you like money, if you want to have millions of dollars in your bank account, come to the show.
1: also if you don't like money and don't want to have any money in your bank account, but you just want to be happy, you should come to the show.
0: Yes. That being said, man, yeah, you can follow us. My band is Montclair with 5 R's, MONTCLAIR with 5 R's on Instagram. And this track that I'm about to play is coming out on Friday on all streaming services, and it is called Mothballs, and it was produced and recorded by myself. Ethan Bradshaw is performing on the drums, and Yari is on the background vocals. I hope you enjoy. This is called Mothballs.

0: That was my original track, Mothballs. If you liked what you heard, you can stream it on streaming services this Friday on Spotify under the name Montclair, spelled Montclair. And you can also follow us on Instagram at Montclair with 5 R's. But yeah, I hope everyone has a lovely night. That is everything I really had to say. Rue, do you have any thoughts?
1: That's a really good track. I like that one a lot.
0: Thank you, bro. I'm
1: excited to hear it performed live this Friday at my sister's house.
0: Wow. And it's not his literal sister's house.
1: No, it's not my literal sister's house.
0: It's a performance venue that's entitled My Sister's House.
1: And it is at Boardwalk Bowl.
0: And we will be playing that song live. Maybe around 10:30.
1: No promises, though.
0: Yeah, who knows, really. But, yeah. Hope everyone has a great night. And, yeah, goodbye.

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1: I don't know if that's the right sound for this.
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I'm Andrew, here in the studio until 11 o'clock. This is Crash the Console, and we're here every Wednesday night from 9 o'clock till 11, doing the best in electronic instrumentals, groovy vibes, DJ mix sets, amazing stuff. 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We're going to be kicking it off here with a nice Caillou and Albert set from 2006. Keep it locked right in here, moving and grooving.

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3: In the summer of 1993, the Supreme Court ruled that the hours between 10 p.m. and 6 a.m. be declared safe harbor, during which time it is legal to broadcast material which may be considered objectionable to certain listeners. 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

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It's going to be amazing. 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

0: 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And right now I got my co-hosts in here rocking with me, so I'm going to introduce y'all to them like I always do, and we're going to get it going. With the ladies first, we got Auntie August in the building.
1: Hey, y'all.
0: Auntie August, how you feeling?
1: I'm feeling good today.
0: Is she cheesy? Goodness gracious. Got that big old Kool-Aid smile. Okay. All right, then we got my man DJ Exclusive in this thing. What's going on, Cuzzo?
2: Chilling like a villain.
0: Chilling like a villain with a extra smirk on.
2: Yeah, because it ain't too often you get to interview somebody you had a crush on.
0: My goodness.
1: Wait, mate. Did you see him?
0: Oh, Lord.
2: I said that on air. I was supposed to be off there.
0: Oh, Lord. My bad. Man, here you go, man. He in rare form already. We can't even get the show started yet. Man, listen, we're gonna have to silence y'all for a minute. Sorry to do that to my fans, but we're going to open up the hotlines in just a minute. Because as you can see, we got a hot show lined up tonight. We're going to kick it off with my surreal topic of the day. We got music from around the way. We got our throwback track and my favorite part of the show, the Pump It or Dump It. Y'all get to call in and let us know how you feel about the music we playing. But right now, man, without any further ado, my special guest chilling with us tonight, this sister right here, man, she got 9 top 10 hits on the Billboard Hot 100, including 4 number one singles, 4 multi-platinum albums, including one that went diamond. Check that out. She sold over 65 million records worldwide from TLC, who is the best-selling American girl group of all times with 4. She's a 4-time Grammy Award winner. We got T-Boz on the line. You there?
3: Hey.
0: How you feeling?
3: Thank you. I'm good. How about you?
0: I'm doing real good. It's so good to have you on. Man, listen, we appreciate you so much for doing our show, helping us grow this platform. As you can see, you hit the phone lines in the back. They're ready for you.
3: That's good. I love that.
0: All right.
3: Thank you for having me.
1: Oh, no. We thank you.
0: Miss Hillary.
3: My pleasure. Absolutely. My pleasure.
0: Yeah, man, Auntie August, a big fan of TLC. All right, cool, man. Listen, before we get into it, I want to say this, man. I want to say I appreciate y'all for being an example of talent before just sex appeal. You understand what I'm saying? Like, these days, we already know what it is with the female groups and things of that nature, not to dump on anybody, but...
2: you let it all hang out.
0: Yeah, and don't get me wrong. Don't get me wrong. TLC was, you know, they did display the, you know, the sexiness, but it wasn't like whole life. You know what I'm saying?
3: Right.
0: Yeah.
3: I appreciate that. Yeah, I'm actually proud of that though. Like, because I think we stand to let people know you can sell albums with your clothes on, and we ain't knocking nobody who take their clothes off, but it's just saying that you can be respected and say something and, you know, have a foundation and talk about, you know, some real good lyrical content, and it ain't got to be about your BBL, your titties, you know?
0: Yeah, definitely.
1: Had choreography.
0: For sure.
3: Yeah, absolutely.
1: That matched the music.
3: Yeah, because I'm a dancer to my core.
0: Yeah, we're going to get into all of that. All right, so I want to kick things off with my surreal topic of the day. And my topic tonight is a simple one. Topic tonight is scrubs. I want to talk about some scrubs. Yeah. You know, this was a huge record for TLC. It came out around the time with Destiny's Child with the Can You Pay My Bills? You know, Toni Braxton later followed that up with the He Wasn't Man Enough and the Just Be a Man About It. You know, all these women empowerment anthems. But I want to get some conversation going on about maybe setting standards a little too high.
1: What?
0: Yeah. T-Boz, I want to ask you this. What do you think about that? Maybe setting the standards too high. Y'all don't put this thing out about being scrubs and things like that. So we want to know.
3: Wait a minute. You say who's setting standards too high? Women or the song, what we were talking about?
1: I'm glad I wasn't the only one that caught that.
0: I'm talking specific women. I'm talking TLC. Yeah,
3: that's
0: y'all.
3: That's hilarious. No, we ain't setting no standards too high because there's always scrubs. What we talk about is the truth. Now, we ain't lying. I ain't never told you no lie. It's always some bums out there who don't have no money, living off their baby moms or their mom, don't want to work, don't want to do nothing, be the first one to holler at you on the passenger side. You know that. You know
0: okay,
3: what I'm saying?
0: Okay. So
3: well,
1: listen.
3: Just calling it like it's
1: T.I.
3: is.
1: And they best friend ride.
0: Well, listen. I'm not advocating or making excuses for the fellas and anything like that. But, all right. So, with certain lyrics. All right. Uh-huh. Want to get with me with no money? Now, come on now.
1: Oh, no.
3: Well, no. Wait, now. I'm not shallow and I've never been superficial. But if I work, you think I'm going to sit up here and let him not work?
1: Oh no!
3: Because I didn't say I'm one of them heifers that be like, oh, I got to have a man with money. I don't care about none of that. I don't care what no man got, because I'm gonna make my own anyway. Because most men come and go, and they gonna take their stuff with them. So I've never been the chick to sit there and be like, okay, he gave me, now I'm gonna get my own. So when he go, I'm still Gucci. You know what I'm saying? But yeah. There's no way I'm working in this. Guy sitting up here being lazy, and I get home and he can't even cook or nothing. He's still sitting there just doing nothing, no money, no nothing. So it ain't like we talking about that. What we saying is real. It's the one who is a bum who don't want to do nothing, and he lazy. He just want to be taken care of. He just wants sponsors. You know what I'm saying?
1: I like okay. That word.
0: I got
1: he
0: you.
1: Wants sponsors.
0: He wants sponsors. Okay.
1: Sponsors.
3: Yeah, like these heifers out here be well sponsors too. Now they're scrubbed, okay? Don't get into it.
1: But wait a minute. So if we as a female, if you want, you know, you got a cat that's paying your light bill, you know, getting your nails done. The other back in the day, get your nails done, your hair done. Is that a scrubbed?
3: You know what? No, not necessarily. I'm gonna tell you what a scrubbed is to me. See. Because I look at a lot of them, like the chicks who just want to be out here and they don't care about their respect. Mm. They don't care if a man comes home. They don't care if the guy respects them. They don't care if they cheat. They don't care about nothing because he's just giving them superficial things like purses, you know, money, getting their hair done. That's a scrubbet to me. That's just a hoe, basically, because you just sitting here looking out for sponsors and want to be taken care of. Now, I'm saying, and you just like him for what he can do for you, but you don't care about the moralistic things like his character, his integrity, you know, all that matters, you know, morals matter. You know what I'm saying? See, so material things can't be more important than if your man's coming home or if he's respecting you and not beating your butt every night and all that just because he bought you a purse. Nah, that don't work.
1: I thought he was called
3: that's a scrub it to me.
0: Okay, I got
1: I like that word.
0: But see, y'all, the thing is, and I like, again, I hate to sound like I'm sticking up for these dudes or advocating for them, but you got a lot of these guys, a lot of these guys are afraid to shoot their shot because, you know, you got Toni Braxton dumping on them, you got Beyonce dumping on them, y'all dumping on them. Like,
1: No, but check it, for real. Think about it.
0: Around the time, this is like 98, 99, 2000. Yeah. This is when all of this stuff was popping. Okay. You know what I mean? Like, you didn't really hear songs like that in the 80s and that I can remember.
1: They had some other songs, but okay.
0: Yeah, you know, I don't remember the ladies coming this hard. You know what I mean? And, you know, we was off air talking about how thuggish, ruggish T-Boz is. So.
1: No, we wasn't. They were. See, that's what happened when you're the only woman in the building.
0: Yeah.
1: What did Toni Braxton say?
0: She said you weren't man enough for me.
1: But what did he do? See, that's the thing with men. Y'all always want to point out what we said, but hate to say, well, not even hate. Don't say what you did to get the results of our words.
0: Well, give me a second for a second. Well, give me 1 second because we got to get DJ Exclusive on this because I feel like I'm getting beat up right now.
1: No, you're not. And DJ Exclusive is, you know, he's the sugar daddy anthem.
0: Well, let's see what DJ Exclusive got. Now, he do be saving them.
2: That's what I was about to bring up.
0: All right, let's do it.
2: I think all those anthems backfired. Like, over the years, more dudes thought part of that game had to be to show you how much money I got. Like, that's their pickup. I'm going to show you I got the money now. I got things I can provide for you.
0: Yeah.
2: And they're not showing you their character. They're showing you the money first. They give you gifts first. They're right. Taking you to places first.
0: Yeah.
2: And you still don't know what kind of man you're dealing with but you get all those treats.
0: I love that point, man. That's so T-Boss. Tell us what the brother just said just then. What you think about that?
3: Well, see, I ain't never been like a regular chick. You know what I'm saying? So I ain't a chick that you could buy like that. I just ain't, because I could buy my own stuff. You know what I'm saying? Mm-hmm. So I'm the type of chick that cares about how you treat me, how you talk to me, my respect. Like, I'm one of them. You ain't got, like, I'm big on respect. You know what I'm saying? So I'm not a chick you could just come throwing bags at and stuff like that. I care what type of man you are. I care.
0: See, that's the thing that throws me. Well, I hear that and that sounds beautiful, but then I hear, want to get with me with no money. You know what I mean? Like, I don't, it's not like a subliminal. Like,
3: no, but that's a whole separate situation. One thing ain't got nothing to do with the next. That's real talk. You keep picking one sentence. You have to think about the whole scenario of what we're talking about.
0: Yeah.
3: We're talking about the bums,
0: right.
3: The scrubs. They're like cockroaches. You know, they don't die, they multiply. You're always going to have a certain type of guy. Just like you can have a certain type of chick. You know what I'm saying? But we're describing a certain type of situation. Okay. You know what I'm saying? But if you ask me, because no, I don't deal with scrubs, but I don't deal with nonsense, period. You know what I'm saying?
0: Yeah.
3: So I'm built different. I don't like me. Like, I ain't simple.
0: Okay,
3: like,
0: okay. So basically what you're telling me, so basically what you're telling me is, that's Chili verse. That ain't your verse.
1: I'm so sorry.
0: No. She was like, you picking with that you one know, line.
3: You know what's funny though? Scrubs is the only song that I don't leave though. That is funny though. But you still can't just pick one sentence in that song because that whole song is about a certain type of guy. It's not about just that one sentence.
0: Yeah.
3: You can't take that one sentence and because, like, if you didn't know the situation we were talking about and you just said you want to get with me with no money,
0: yeah.
3: Like, that would sound like one of them superficial tricks, right. But we're not talking about that. We're talking about saying you don't want to get with a guy, like, who doesn't do anything and, like, you out here working hard and here he come over here trying to talk to you from his friend's car. He ain't got nothing, don't want to do nothing. He want to just be taken care of. And then you still trying to get with me and you don't have no money and I'm over here working.
0: Yeah.
3: It's that kind of case scenario, not just like, oh, you want to get with me with no money, like shallow type of way. We're not talking about that.
1: So the lyrics say, well, a scrub checking me, but his game is kind of weak. Who want a man with a weak game? And I know that he cannot approach me because I'm looking like class. And he's looking like trash.
0: Oh, no.
1: So, see, I'm bringing this up because you don't want to give us that one line.
0: Yeah, you know, that's the line that resonates with me. That's the line that.
3: That's usually how it goes when they sitting on their green side of the car. Right. You know what I'm saying? But if you ask me, but see, Candy and Tiny wrote that. If you go to the songs that I write stuff like Unpretty. Those are my songs. Those are my lyrics.
0: You see what she's doing?
1: But no, it's the truth. She is a singer.
0: She's just a vessel.
3: We talk about everything that's real. We talk about anything that's real, that's relatable, that really does happen. But I didn't write that song.
1: So I'm glad you said that. So I have a question. How does it feel? Yeah. How is it to be an artist to sing someone else's lyrics and to make them like your own?
3: This is the thing. I don't sing anything that I don't believe, period. You know what I'm saying? So you ain't never going to hear me weak on no song, banging no guy, nothing like that. Anything I've ever seen. So I'm not a rapper. So it's kind of different for artists and singers because Babyface, different people can write our songs. But it's stuff that, like, Creep was about a situation that happened with me. Even though Dallas wrote the song, it was my situation. You know what I'm saying? So everything I sing about, we sit down and talk about everything. So I'm never going to sing anything that I don't believe in or haven't seen done or can't relate to. You get what I'm saying? Even if I didn't write it. You know what I'm saying? So I'm not a puppet and I'm not going to sing anything that I don't want to.
0: Yeah, I respect that.
3: I'm also a person that writes, but if it's already like not broke, I'm not the type of person to be like, oh, I'm a writer, I gotta put my pen on it. Nah, baby was perfect. Well, I'm gonna mess with it. You know what I'm saying? I can get down with that case scenario. I like what it's talking about. It's a hit. Okay, I get it. But then if I feel something, then I'll come in and be like, okay, I want to write this. This is what I got to talk about. And like, that was Unpretty and that's what I had to say. You know what I mean? Yeah. And I want to get that off my chest. But if it's a hit, and it's something that I can rock with, that I believe in, or I think is cool to speak on, I'm going to speak on it.
0: Okay, okay.
3: Whether I wrote it or not, yeah.
0: No doubt. Well, that was fun. I just wanted to kind of get conversation started a little bit, and I want to do my next segment, which is the Pump It or Dump It. Basically, I want to get you to help us out for a second here. I'm going to play a local artist's music. They submitted their music, and we want to get some professional critique from you. Basically, okay. What we're going to do is we're going to open up the hotlines. Anybody want to call in and talk about our topic, which is scrubs, or anybody want to call in and give a shout out to T-Boz, a question, anything of that nature, please remember we on the radio, no profanity. Please keep the calls brief so we can get as many as we can. Also, if you want to participate in this Pump It or Dump It, I'm about to play this song, we're going to get some T-Boz critique on it. So the name of this artist right here is Kuga, the one, right here on Surreal Talk Radio. And the name of this joint right here is called, I don't know the name of this song right here. We're going to have to find out. Y'all just listen to it. We're going to find out what's going on. But the name of this artist right here is Kuga, the one. From Central Florida, right here on Surreal Talk Radio. 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
0: auntie.
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Thought you was him, just a clown. 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Could've had it all, but you played around.

0: Yeah. So obviously that joint right there was called Don't Get Comfortable, right here on Surreal Talk Radio by Cougar the One. Y'all hit us up. 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
1: Oh, keep playing.
0: All right. Okay, then. All right. Well, listen, DJ Lorinda, we want to try to get in as many calls as we can. We appreciate your call. Yeah.
2: Shout out to you and DJ Willie.
0: DJ Willie C. All right, sister, we'll talk to you later. Peace. All right. Okay, cool. So we want to get some professional critique from T-Boz right now. The track I just played, Matisa Hill, Gotta Stay Up. What you think about the track we just played?
3: It was just okay to me.
0: Just okay. All right. Now, that's real. You sound like DJ Exclusive.
4: I appreciate that.
3: She didn't sound bad at all. Only reason I say that is because I said if it was catchy, I would remember it. I don't remember none of the melodies. And the only thing is usually with the song, you know, with the hook and the verses, a song climaxes or has a part that is real catchy that you can remember to repeat instead of it kind of just all merging together. And that's kind of what that song did. I didn't have a part where I could tell, like, oh, this is the verse, this is the hook, this is the part that's really catchy. That's what was missing. It wasn't, I would say it's just like a good, like, regular song, not like a single, if that makes sense.
0: That makes a lot of sense. And I'm glad you broke it down like that, because a lot of people we get, they be, yeah, it sound dope, pump it. Or it'd be like, nah, you know. But anyways, Auntie August, what you think about the track we just played?
2: I just appreciate how she just went and described that. So y'all get on me when I say stuff.
0: Because you be ghetto with it now. Come on now.
2: I do not be ghetto with it. There's a ghetto bone in my body, but I do not be ghetto with it. I really think it was average song. And you know, I love Matisa, and the artist is Matisa Jones. She's actually a phenomenal singer. Mm-hmm. She's a phenomenal vocalist. But the track that was played, it was just cool. It was, you know, I can bob to it. I would pump it. Because that'll be something that I can pump, you know, while I'm, you know, driving on the road,
0: Okay. Going,
2: you know, wherever. But, yeah, I would pump it.
0: Okay. All right.
3: Yeah, cool. That's what I was saying. Yeah, it sounded like she sounded good and it was like a decent song, but it's just not a hit.
2: It's a track song.
3: Yeah, sure. Just like a whatever, you know.
4: A filler.
2: Right. It's number six on number six on the CD.
0: It wasn't Scrubs.
3: Like an album cut that you just would listen to.
0: Okay. Well, let's take this other caller. Let's see what we got over here. Surreal Talk Radio, you live.
5: Hey, this is Ronnie from Orlando. How y'all doing tonight?
0: Ronnie good, from Orlando, good. We good.
4: What up,
0: how
4: Ronnie?
0: About you?
5: Hey. I am loving the show. What's up, T-Boz?
3: Hey, how are you?
0: Yeah, she's saying, hey, how are you? Yeah, y'all feeling each other out. What about these scrubs?
5: Oh, no, totally with it. I mean, that was a song growing up that really spoke to the culture that we were in.
0: Mm-hmm.
5: And we got a lot of that in terms of, like, you know, how they, I mean, guys was just trifling back in the day.
2: And they still are.
5: They want to approach women, we doing our thing, we in college, got our jobs, we doing our stuff, and right, handling our business, and then they just kind of want, you know, pretty much to mooch, you know what I mean, off you.
0: Yeah.
5: And so, no, I can't even give that kind of time. You know, to a guy that don't have his hands together.
0: You're right.
5: I totally agree.
0: Wow. That, like, 100%.
5: Like, no, you're not
0: going to
5: see me
0: sitting
5: up here working and you sitting up
0: here
5: slacking.
0: All right.
5: But, yeah, that's how I feel,
0: but yeah,
5: T-Boz is all the way right.
0: My goodness. Okay, so the track we just played, should we pump it, should we dump it?
5: I'm sorry, I'm gonna be honest. I know that the vocals was kind of a little bit everywhere for me a little bit when the track came in. I felt it going in a different direction, but then of course it started to play into a different type of melody. I couldn't catch the chorus. I couldn't catch, you know, which one it was. But it was kind of like I said, you know, I agree. Yeah, you know. Great vocals,
0: mm-hmm.
5: But it was a little it wouldn't be a song in terms of it's R&B that I would bop to that.
0: I feel you.
5: You know, I got to have a strong beat. I got to have a good beat.
2: Right.
5: I got to have, you know, strong vocals, you know, to catch my attention or to make that, you know, make it stick. So it's just, you know, it was cool, but it wasn't even.
2: It wasn't your cup of tea, huh?
5: Nah.
2: Right.
5: Back here like her and
2: things like that. Yeah. She had like
5: really
2: laid back
5: and very smooth vocals, you know, and how she, you know, the type of beat that she
2: right.
5: used. I just don't think the beat was helping that song.
2: That's what I'm talking
0: okay,
2: about.
0: Then.
2: We appreciate that critique. We appreciate you.
0: Yeah, we
2: keep
0: appreciate
2: listening.
0: Your call. Yeah, check us out as we get into it with the Thuggish Ruggish T-Boss. And we'll holler at you later.
2: I'm so sorry. Right. I'm so sorry, T-Boss. You know, the WPRK stands for petty. You
0: man,
2: know?
0: Listen, man. When we was off the air, she let it be known what she could do. But, okay, but listen, real quick, T-Boss, I got a favor to ask from you. It's all my right. sister's birthday today, man. Sophia Patterson, she's a big fan of TLC. Can we get you to give her a quick happy birthday, something like that, just to make her feel good?
3: And what's her name again?
0: Sophia Patterson.
3: Sophia Patterson, happy birthday. Happy birthday
2: hey.
3: To you. Hey. Happy birthday to you. I hope she hey. Has a blessed birthday.
0: You ain't give her the bass style voice, though. You gave her the, you know.
2: Man, that's a classic. I'll take that. Like,
3: every now and then,
2: There we go. Listen, my birthday. Listen, my birthday is like 8 months from now.
3: That's how birthday's supposed to be.
0: Man, hey. You know what's crazy, man? She still sound the same from what is it, 94, 90?
2: That's called good ethics. She kept that voice intact. That's a good artist.
0: What that really is that let me know she ain't on no drugs. You know, people be on drugs.
3: No, I don't smoke and I don't drink. I'm just naturally crazy.
0: Hey, naturally
1: that's
0: crazy.
1: That's that ginger tea.
2: That's that ginger tea.
1: Ginger look, and tea. Right?
2: DJ exclusive over here. I wish we could have had a video. DJ exclusive. Look, I'm going to be petty myself. You know, we had Nick Anderson on the line and the hairs on Calico Nick stood up. So exclusive. The hairs on your neck standing up right now.
0: Man, listen, man.
2: You got him blushing.
0: I got to host this thing, man. DJ exclusive. We never got your take on a pump it or dump it. Should we pump that song or dump it?
4: I didn't mind the song.
0: Mm-hmm.
4: It was a pleasant voice, and it was a nice groove, but it wasn't hit maker.
0: Okay.
4: Like, if you put it in between some other songs, it might fit without nobody noticing. You don't want to start off with that one.
0: You
4: got to
0: see his hand gesture. He just, like, flinging it away like it's like a fly or something. All right. So
4: it's something, you know.
0: Well, listen, man. We got the hotlines open. Anybody want to call in? Numbers 407-646-2915. One more time, it's 407-646-291.5. In the meantime, we're about to get real live with T-Boz and find out what she got going on and all that good stuff. But I want to kind of kick this interview portion off with a little bit of saying, T-Boz, man, you done had a lot of trials and tribulations in your lifetime.
3: Yep.
0: I want to talk about it. Hey, before I get into the trials and tribulations, though, I want to say this. All right, so you've been blessed with, obviously, with the looks, with the voice, extremely talented. But talk to us about, you know, how you was raised. What was it like growing up in T-Boz's household as a child?
2: Should have read the book.
3: Well, for those who don't know, I was born with a disease, a deadly disease, sickle cell. And mine is called sickle thal, so I have the sickle cell disease, SC, mixed with beta thalassemia and arthritis. So first 7 years of my life, I basically stayed in and out of the hospital because they didn't know what I had or what was wrong. So I wasn't diagnosed correctly until I was 28 years old. So that's almost 30 years living with a disease I didn't quite understand or know what to do.
0: Mm-hmm.
3: You know, because, you know, once you know what you have, you know how to try to, you know, work against it or work, you know, do things accordingly, you know, to make your life easier and healthier. But you know, I had a very, very God-fearing, strong mother. Because the doctor, you know, when I was 7, he told me I would never have kids. I would be disabled my whole life and I would die by the time I'm 30. Mm-hmm. Wow. He could have ruined my life, but my mom immediately looked at me and said, don't listen to not one thing he said. I will talk to you in the car. God has the last say so over your life. So X out everything he just told you. So she told me I could do anything that I put my mind to. As long as I kept my morals, integrity, and character intact, she would support anything that I wanted to do. Because I've always said since I was 7 years old, I was going to be on TV. I was going to be known. So, you know, I looked at her like, what is he talking about, Mom? You know, and she was just like, God has the last say so. And I superseded all that. I'm 53. I have 2 children. And I travel the world in TLC.
0: Wow. That's crazy. So you had a doctor literally tell you as a child that you would never have kids?
3: And I would die by the time I'm 30 and I would be disabled, meaning I would do nothing my whole life. Yeah, basically.
4: That's a weird doctor, man.
0: Super strange doctor. You don't tell that to a child.
4: Take the parent to the side and tell them the news.
0: Right.
4: You tell the 7-year-old.
3: My whole life if I didn't have a strong mother. And, you know, so that goes to show you, you know, a doctor can deter how a person thinks or how they choose to fight for their life, you know. Right. Especially who, you know, depending on how he conveys that to the patient. So depending on, you know, some people don't have a foundation or a great mom like I did to tell me that that's not so. Because my mom said it with a vengeance, like, do not listen to what he said.
0: Yeah.
3: That is not your story. It's not. It's not my story. It wasn't and it still isn't.
0: Got you.
3: And I'm not saying life has been easy for me because I've been through some stuff. You know, I've been through a lot of things and I've almost lost my life more than I can count on one hand.
0: Wow.
3: But I'm still here for a reason. So I'm a walking miracle, basically.
2: Amen.
0: Indeed. So let me ask you this. The time you hit 30 years old with the doctor saying what the doctor said, I'm going to take this and come back to this question.
3: Mm-hmm.
0: So Real Talk Radio, you live.
6: Am I calling number 9? Am I calling number 9?
2: Oh, man, that was yesterday, sir. That was yesterday.
6: Oh, man. I'm happy to be able to call in tonight and support y'all and hear y'all doing y'all thing with the legendary T-Bonds over there.
0: Yeah.
6: I've been a fan of using sex as a weapon.
3: What are you talking about?
0: Yeah, man, he creepy. All right, well, he done hung up on me. I can't even say nothing to him. All right, so but I wanted to ask you on a serious tip though. By the time you hit 30, with the doctors telling you what the doctor told you, man, was there any kind of thoughts? Like you're a 30-year-old person now, and you're like, man, you know, how do you feel at 30 years old?
3: I felt great. I had a baby in my belly. I had a baby in my belly and I had gotten married at the time, so life was great. When my mom told me that day that not to listen to him, it went out my head that day. I
0: wow.
3: never thought that way. So I've never been a person to think that way. Like, you can't live life looking backwards or you'll always be living in the past. I look forward and I walk forward and I keep going.
0: Look at
3: and
0: that.
3: That's why
0: so you said superseded
3: everything.
0: The doctor told you the time he said you was going to be out of here and not have a child is the time you was definitely here and had your child in your belly. That's wild.
3: Yep.
0: That doctor couldn't have been no more wrong than he was.
2: He should have went back and knocked on his door. Yeah. Like, hey.
0: Yeah, man. Yeah, you should write a song about that doctor. So you got this autobiography.
4: He was a scrub.
0: Yeah, he was definitely a scrub. Probably in some scrubs.
3: Yeah.
0: Yeah.
3: He was a scrub.
0: Yeah, a scrub in some scrubs.
3: In some scrubs, right?
2: Right.
0: Mm-mm. All right, so you got the autobiography. It's called A Sick Life. Now, you mentioned earlier, we talked about songwriting and stuff like that. I want to ask you about this book. Were you the writer of this book or did you have someone else write it?
3: Okay, so I have 2 books. My first book, I wrote myself, and then I went and got a deal. The second one, I had someone write it, but she interviewed me. So it's all my words and everything that I had to say.
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check, check. 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Ooh.

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What's going on? You are tuned in to Elsewhere Radio, where we got all rhythm, no algorithm. And if you're ready to take flight into the great unknown, I've got something new just for you. So strap in and stay tuned for the best in surreal blues from Aja Monet.

somebody-ness. When the streetlights in your veins go on, and summer walking up and down the sidewalk of your grin, diamonds twinkling on the street, the thirst of our cool. On the shorelines of a smile, washing up against moon shuttle lit eyes, freeing impulses, whereas folk we lure, laughter in the face of death, the carnival of flowers sprouting from closed fists, earth skin, the perfume of stones kissing cuss words, the rhythm echoing reverb, riffing. Wear the garments of Jupiter genius, sparkling of spaceships, scattered in desire, dressed in vibration, cooking on a stove skillet. Afro curl satellite levitate, sitting like a turban comb, the skies, heavenwards. Embrace the marvelous daydreams born in the forest of our refuge. We were born to be sun ray, radiant, falling upon the horizon newly each day, shining, waywardness. Let's go. Let's go to the elsewhere. Set loose, for as we escape into the strangeness, whispers of flesh as mirror, supernatural stances, treasuring the mystery of ourselves, where the spirits dwell from not so distant constellations looming.

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There's revolution

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3: In the summer of 1993, the Supreme Court ruled that the hours between 10 p.m. and 6 a.m. be declared safe harbor, during which time it is legal to broadcast material which may be considered objectionable to certain listeners. As a progressive-minded station, WPRK applauds the court's ruling. 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In the interest of fairness, WPRK warns that some of the material aired between 10 p.m. and 6 a.m. may be considered rude or objectionable to certain listeners. 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

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You are tuned in to Elsewhere Radio, where we got all rhythm, no algorithm. And if you're ready to take flight into the great unknown, I've got something new just for you. 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

somebody-ness. When the streetlights in your veins go on, and summer walking up and down the sidewalk of your grin, diamonds twinkling on the street, the thirst of our cool. On the shorelines of a smile, washing up against moon shuttle lit eyes, freeing impulses, whereas folk we lure, laughter in the face of death, the carnival of flowers sprouting from closed fists, earth skin, the perfume of stones kissing cuss words, the rhythm echoing reverb, rhythm. We're the garments of Jupiter genius, sparkling of spaceships, scattered in desire, dressed in vibration, cooking on a stove skillet. Afro curl satellite levitate, sitting like a turban comb, the skies, heavenwards. Embrace the marvelous daydreams born in the forest of our refuge. We were born to be sun ray, radiant, falling upon the horizon newly each day, shining. Waywardness. Let's go. Let's go to the elsewhere. Set loose. Where as we escape into the strangeness, whispers of flesh as mirror, supernatural stances, treasuring the mystery of ourselves, where the spirits dwell, from not so distant constellations looming. Let's go.

There's liberation in the elsewhere. There's revolution

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3: When movies began to talk, they also began to sing, and music came to the forefront of film as a major part of the Hollywood product. From Max Steiner's pioneering score in King Kong to Howard Shore's massive musical concept for The Lord of the Rings, film has given us an endless flow of musical ideas. From Korngold to Bernstein, Rocha to Mancini, Copland to Corleone, music from the movies, Sunday afternoons from 2 until 4, celebrates the extraordinary variety of film music and the legendary composers who gave us a world of melody, color, and excitement. Music from the movies, Sunday afternoons from 2 until 4.

In the summer of 1993, the Supreme Court ruled that the hours between 10 p.m. and 6 a.m. be declared safe harbor, during which time it is legal to broadcast material which may be considered objectionable to certain listeners. As a progressive-minded station, WPRK applauds the court's ruling. However, the opinions and views expressed in the music do not necessarily reflect the opinions of WPRK or Rollins College. In the interest of fairness, WPRK warns that some of the material aired between 10 p.m. and 6 a.m. may be considered rude or objectionable to certain listeners. If you have any questions regarding the court ruling or our safe harbor policy, feel free to contact us here at WPRK.

What's going on? You are tuned in to Elsewhere Radio, where we got all rhythm, no algorithm. And if you're ready to take flight into the great unknown, I've got something new just for you. 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

somebody-ness. When the streetlights in your veins go on, and summer walking up and down the sidewalk of your grin, diamonds twinkling on the street, the thirst of our cool. On the shorelines of a smile, washing up against moon shuttle lit eyes, freeing impulses, whereas folk we lure, laughter in the face of death, the carnival of flowers sprouting from closed fists, earth skin, the perfume of stones kissing cuss words, the rhythm echoing reverb, riffing. Wear the garments of Jupiter genius, sparkling of spaceships, scattered in desire, dressed in vibration, cooking on a stove skillet. Afro curl satellite levitate, sitting like a turban comb, the skies, heavenwards. Embrace the marvelous daydreams born in the forest of our refuge. We were born to be sun ray, radiant, falling upon the horizon newly each day, shining, waywardness. Let's go. Let's go to the elsewhere. Set loose, where as we escape into the strangeness, whispers of flesh as mirror, supernatural stances, treasuring the mystery of ourselves, where the spirits dwell, from not so distant constellations looming. Let's go.

There's liberation in the elsewhere. 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
12: The crew were mostly just kids. Rock and rollers with one foot in their graves.
13: In the summer of 1993, the Supreme Court ruled that the hours between 10 p.m. and 6 a.m. be declared safe harbor, during which time it is legal to broadcast material which may be considered objectionable to certain listeners. As a progressive-minded station, WPRK applauds the court's ruling. 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
14: 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Rock and rollers with one foot in their graves.
15: In the summer of 1993, the Supreme Court ruled that the hours between 10 p.m. and 6 a.m. be declared safe harbor, during which time it is legal to broadcast material which may be considered objectionable to certain listeners. As a progressive-minded station, WPRK applauds the court's ruling. However, the opinions and views expressed in the music do not necessarily reflect the opinions of WPRK or Rollins College. In the interest of fairness, WPRK warns that some of the material aired between 10 p.m. and 6 a.m. may be considered rude or objectionable to certain listeners. 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

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You are tuned in to Elsewhere Radio, where we got all rhythm, no algorithm. And if you're ready to take flight into the great unknown, I've got something new just for you. So strap in and stay tuned for the best in surreal blues from Aja Monet.

somebody-ness. When the streetlights in your veins go on, and summer walking up and down the sidewalk of your grin, diamonds twinkling on the street, the thirst of our cool. On the shorelines of a smile, washing up against moon shuttle lit eyes, freeing impulses, whereas folk we lure, laughter in the face of death, the carnival of flowers sprouting from closed fists, earth skin, the perfume of stones kissing cuss words, the rhythm echoing reverb, riffing. Where the garments of Jupiter genius sparkling of spaceships scattered in desire, dressed in vibration, cooking on a stove skillet. Afro curl satellite levitate, sitting like a turban comb, the skies, heavenwards. Embrace the marvelous daydreams born in the forest of our refuge. We were born to be sun ray, radiant, falling upon the horizon newly each day, shining, waywardness. Let's go. Let's go to the elsewhere. Set loose, where as we escape into the strangeness, whispers of flesh as mirror, supernatural stances, treasuring the mystery of ourselves, where the spirits dwell, from not so distant constellations looming. Let's go.

There's liberation in the elsewhere. There's revolution.

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0: When movies began to talk, they also began to sing, and music came to the forefront of film as a major part of the Hollywood product. From Max Steiner's pioneering score in King Kong to Howard Shore's massive musical concept for The Lord of the Rings, film has given us an endless flow of musical ideas. From Korngold to Bernstein, Rocha to Mancini, Copeland to Corleone, music from the movies, Sunday afternoons from 2 until 4, celebrates the extraordinary variety of film music and the legendary composers who gave us a world of melody, color, and excitement. Music from the movies, Sunday afternoons from 2 until 4.
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4: And this is Rochelle. We are, unfortunately, we are here to bring you our very last show of the semester. So I guess we can call this Season 3 of Rush Hour Radio.
3: Yeah, you're right. Season 3 is coming to its close.
4: So in honor of that, also, we've got like a bunch of graduating seniors graduating on Sunday.
3: Mm-hmm.
4: So, in honor of all of that, I remember last year, we did like a summer happy time playlist.
3: Yeah.
4: This is a farewell playlist.
3: Completely switching on the theme this time.
4: Mm-hmm. Yeah.
3: I think it works for season three. That's how season threes go.
4: Right. And most shows, if they know what they're doing, they should stop at season three.
3: Mm-hmm.
4: Because sometimes you can stretch it way too far.
3: And it's way not, too far.
4: It just doesn't become, it's not good. Anyway.
3: You lost the plot like 3 seasons.
4: Right. You lose the plot around season 4, maybe 5. Yeah. 5 maximum.
3: And 5 should have be 15.
4: Or 20-something, like other shows. We went off track, but
3: we're going to stay on the plot, and we're going to give you our goodbye playlist for our seniors.
4: And the 2025-2026 school year.
3: Yeah.
4: So, to start this off, if you're a millennial, this one might give you some flashbacks. this very first song is Graduation by Vitamin C.
3: Let's do it.

0: right, everyone. So those songs we started out with were School's Out by Alice Cooper. The one before that was I Lived by One Republic. And the one before that was Graduation by Vitamin C. We've got some weather today.
1: We do have some weather. We are under a red flag fire weather warning for today. It's also 74, though it feels like 78.
0: Yeah.
1: And they're saying, so thankfully, I don't know if you guys went out yesterday, but it was hot yesterday.
0: It was really hot.
1: So thankfully, they're saying cooling is expected over the next 5 days.
0: Thank goodness.
1: And the highest we're going to get today is 95, and they're saying from 4 to 5 p.m. So, based on your face, Rochelle, don't go out around 4 or 5 p.m. And you'll avoid the heat, hopefully.
0: I mean, if you like to tan, then go ahead.
1: But yeah, like, there you go. Perfect tan.
0: The UV is going to be super high today.
1: Wear sunscreen.
0: Oh, yeah. Please wear sunscreen.
1: Proper protection, guys.
0: Don't burn yourself.
1: Mm-hmm.
0: So, Stephanie.
1: Rochelle.
0: It's the end of the school year.
1: Mm-hmm.
0: How are we feeling? How was this? How was it?
1: I mean, I think this was a very fun semester. This was a very fun school year.
0: Mm-hmm.
1: But I'm not going to get sappy because that's for silly goobers. And also, I'll get sappy in senior year.
0: Fair.
1: I can't believe this is the end of my junior year. I'm actually kind of sad about it.
0: Really?
1: A little bit. I know I'm happy. Junior year's almost over. Don't get me wrong. But where did the time go?
0: You know?
1: It's so weird. And I think what doesn't help is that I'm kind of taking a leadership position in a program I was in my first year. So now I'm like seeing myself become something else.
0: Wow.
1: And it's weird because I used to be a little first year who just followed people around. And now they're going to follow me around, which is just like, why?
0: Well, congratulations.
1: Thank you.
0: It's come full circle, I guess you could say.
1: I know, and it's so weird.
0: Now, you ask me if I could rate it out of 10.
1: Mm-hmm. Score it out of 10.
0: I'm asking you.
1: Me? I would give it a 9 out of 10.
0: Ooh.
1: I really liked it. I really liked the semester. And you gave it, remind the audience.
0: I said an 8.5.
1: Mm-hmm. That's a really good score.
0: Now that I'm thinking back on it, I don't know why. Because actually, I'm going to give it a 9, too.
1: Yeah.
0: Because I took some classes this semester that I really enjoyed. Can't even remember what classes I took last semester. It was the classes I took last semester. But 8.5. We're back to 8.5.
1: We're back to 8.5. All right.
0: First year as an upperclassman, it was pretty good. It's not like I'm at a loss for words, but it was pretty good. Rounding out everything, very, very nice. I did. Finals are over. Did good on those. So
1: that's what's important.
0: I'm looking ahead.
1: As you should.
0: Yeah. So
1: we're doing it, guys.
0: We're finishing
1: junior year. We're excited for senior year.
0: Ooh.
1: That's a bit of a stretch. When I said it, I was like, am I though? No. But we'll get there when we get there. And we'll probably be happy with it when we're sitting here doing our last show of the senior year too.
0: Oh, let's not talk about that.
1: See, Rochelle, it does bother you.
0: I feel like this year we've also come a little bit farther as Rush Hour Radio. So I'm glad we were able to grow. Maybe not in size, but in confidence, ever so slightly.
1: And slightly in size, a little bit. And you guys will find that out next semester.
0: So, yeah. Moving on.
1: Moving on. What do we have up next?
0: Up next, we have Hall of Fame by The Script featuring Will.i.am.
1: Let's do it.

0: right, everyone. That last song was Changes by Butterfly, I think it's Boucher, and David Bowie from the Shrek 2 soundtrack, Don't Judge. And then the one before that was Where'd All the Time Go by Dr. Dog. One before that was Hall of Fame by The Script featuring will.i.am. Up next, if you're familiar with Simon and Garfunkel, this one may sound familiar, but three different artists. This is Bridge Over Troubled Water by Jacob Collier, featuring John Legend and Tori Kelly. And also Yeba, because she's not credited on here for real. But this one is going to be a bit of a bumpy ride, so just hold on.
1: Alrighty then. Let's do it. Sounds interesting.

0: Okay, oops. So, those last few songs we just listened to in our farewell playlist were On Top of the World by Imagine Dragons. The one before that was Que Sera by Justice Crew. The one before that was Next Year by Foo Fighters. And the one before that was Bridge Over Troubled Water. It's a cover by Jacob Collier, John Legend, and Tori Kelly. I didn't like it at first, I'm going to be honest. When I first heard it, I didn't like it, because it was a little too complex for me. But now I actually quite enjoy it, so I decided why not put it on the playlist, because, you know, you need a friend, like a bridge over troubled water. I feel like that speaks to the friendships you make in college, at least some of them.
1: Nope, I mean, that's fair.
0: The ones you appreciate, at least.
1: I would agree with that. I would agree with that fully.
0: What do we got up next, Stephanie?
1: Up next, we have Breakaway by Kelly Clarkson.
0: America's Idol. There you go.

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1: That was out of sight. I mean, it really was. How did you play that?
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4: 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Before we broke for PSAs, our last song was Hello Goodbye by the Beatles.
5: Yeah, one of my favorite Beatles songs, actually. I quite enjoy it. Because you say goodbye, I say hello. And that's just about it, you know?
4: Yep. And it fits. Should we reannounce our theme for our just joining listeners?
5: Yeah, our theme is farewell, because it's the end of the year, end of the semester, also graduating seniors. Mm-hmm. So, farewell. Hello, goodbye. Up next, from the Rumors album, we've got Don't Stop by Fleetwood Mac.
4: Let's do it.

0: right, everyone. So those that one was a nice one. Those last few songs we just listened to were "I've Seen It" by Olivia Dean. And if you caught that little interpolation there in the middle, you know what's up. one before that was "Memories" by Maroon 5. And the one before that was "Don't Stop" by Fleetwood Mac. All right. So if you all know, we do a little pop culture. We're into pop culture over here at Rush Hour Radio. We're people of the now. I guess you could call that. Like, there were so many things that I could talk about. Cause I do album reviews. Stephanie and I both do movie reviews. I'm not going to talk about the Met Gala. I'm so sorry. I'm not going to do it. But I'm going to try to keep everything as brief as possible. Last time, I've got two things. I've got a movie review and an album review. Last time you all heard me, or last time we were on air, I said, if you've seen Michael, the Michael Jackson biopic, don't speak to me because I haven't seen it yet.
1: Yep.
0: You all may now speak to me because I've seen it.
1: But not to me. I haven't seen it.
0: Oh, my bad. I'm going to keep it as spoiler-free as possible. It was good. I liked it. It was fun. Nobody sang in the theater, so that made it, well, nobody except for me, but only quietly, made it an enjoyable experience. And, you know, all the songs we all love, they're all there. So, good movie. I'd recommend going to see it.
1: I feel like you have something more to say. Say it.
0: No. I mean, okay. It's not like a critique, but I will say, Jafar Jackson, he must have watched several clips and interviews and whatnot of Michael, because as soon as he started speaking, I'm like, oh my goodness, that sounds 98% like Michael Jackson.
1: Darn.
0: And there were some shots where I'm like, why does he kind of look like him? It's because they're related. But like, it was, shout out to the team. Jackson family as executive producers, so we all knew they were going to do it right. All right, that's all I've got. Really, honestly, truly. Now moving on.
1: Album. What album are we reviewing today?
0: Albums.
1: Plural. Oh, it's plural. Oh my goodness, guys, it's plural.
0: It's plural. Four, actually. So, I don't know why I decided to do this, but I'm like, let me just do one big album review for the end of the semester. And I decided to go with Adele. Fair. If you know Adele, she has not released a new album since 2021. So I figured I would rank all of Adele's full-length albums, all four of them. If you know Adele, this woman has seen a lot of success over her four albums. Every artist has their brand.
1: Mm-hmm.
0: Hers, you know, like Panic at the Disco, they have the very long song titles.
1: Yeah.
0: Adele, all her albums they were made at a specific age. So she's got 19, 21, 25, and 30, which I'm assuming, correct me if I'm wrong, is all the ages that she recorded these albums. And I said, why not rank them? So in the downtime that I had between finals and last week and right now, I said, let me listen to all these albums. Before I rank them, let me just preface this by saying, if my ranking is not to your liking, I'm sorry, but lay off, okay? Lay off.
1: All opinions are her own.
0: All opinions are indeed my own. And let me pull these up.
1: Okay.
0: Now, like I said, she's got 19, 21, 25, and 30. 19, I'm going to speak a little bit about it before. I like 19. Most, if not all, of Adele's underrated songs are on 19. I really enjoyed listening to Best for Last because she's got like a little, she does some fun stuff with an upright bass in that song. And there's just like a variety, a large variety of different musical styles. She plays a lot. she plays around a lot with musicality on this album, which I really enjoy. And she also does that with 30. So it kind of comes full circle, right? And then on this album, she's also got Chasing Pavements, which that song is amazing. Right as Rain, love that song. And then one of the most perfect ballads to ever exist, Make You Feel My Love. Great, great, great. Moving on to 21. All of Adele's multi-million streams, like these streams are probably in the billions. All the songs that have given her several, like the big numbers of streams are on this album. Rolling in the Deep, Rumor Has It, Set Fire to the Rain, Someone Like You. Are we kidding? Most people would say that the ranking of Adele's albums might go 21, 25, 19, and then 30. Is that what I'm saying? I don't know. But we'll see. I enjoyed listening to He Won't Go. And then 25, I like this Adele. I'm going to be very honest. I don't like listening to Hello. I don't have to hear it ever again. But that's just that. Send My Love, When We Were Young, Water Under the Bridge, The Power Ballad of the Century, All I Ask. If you are not listening to All I Ask by Adele and screaming at the top of your lungs, you're doing it wrong. And then we've got 30. This is the grown-up Adele. It's very reflective of where her life is as a 30-year-old. You know, she talks about her child, how much she loved her kid, the things she's been through in her life. So it's great. Favorite song off that album. Maybe After Strangers by Nature is... I don't know. Woman Like Me is a really good song. So, here is my definitive ranking of Adele's albums. Don't get mad at me. Out of listening to all of these albums, I would say in the number 4 slot is 30. Mm-hmm. Like I said, it's a good variety of styles, but if I had to listen to them all again, I would put 30 at the very bottom, and that's what I'm going off of. And then after 30... This is tough. After 30, I think I will say 25 and 21 are tied for third place.
1: Okay.
0: But 25 and 21 are also tied for second place. This might be a very unpopular opinion. I think 19 is better than all three of these albums.
1: Dun, dun,
0: because
1: dun.
0: I know. I enjoyed listening to 19 more than all four of them combined. So, yeah, there we go.
1: Rochelle's Adele albums review.
0: Sorry, I was waffling for so long, but like I said, if you don't agree with me, then that's fine, but like, lay off. All right, so we're moving on. We are moving on.
1: Thank you for sharing your review.
0: You're welcome. What do we have up next, Daphne?
1: Up next, we have Don't You Forget About Me by Simple Minds.
0: Here we go.
1: Here we go.

0: All right, welcome back, everyone. We just listened to Count On Me by Bruno Mars. Before that was So Long Goodbye by Sum 41. And before that was Don't You Forget About Me by Simple Minds. So this is our last playlist of the semester. And Rochelle had the great idea to talk about our favorite playlist that we did throughout the semester. So Rochelle, what was your favorite playlist?
1: Oh, geez. Hold on. Now I have to look.
0: I put her on the spot.
1: I won't say we got a little wacky, silly, crazy, but...
0: I mean, we got a little silly, wacky,
1: we get
0: crazy.
1: A little silly, wacky, crazy every year.
0: That is true, we do.
1: Or every semester.
0: I think our musicals one was the most controversial.
1: On and off stage. The Shrek the Musical song was hilarious.
0: It was. It was
1: hilarious. We also... What else did we do? We loved the Phantom. No. Did we?
0: No, I insisted on Phantom of the Opera.
1: We left Wicked out.
0: We left Wicked
1: out. No, we didn't.
0: No, we did. Yes, we did. No, we didn't. I don't remember.
1: Did we? Did we not? What was on the list, Stephanie, if you remember?
0: Oh, no. Okay. I remember I was insistent on Phantom of the Opera being there because it is a classic and a staple and it needs to be there. I put Goosebumps in there that I do remember.
1: You did.
0: I did. You did. I think that's all I remember very clearly.
1: Let me show you.
0: For my additions.
1: We did a lot. I honestly, I liked our folk fusion playlist.
0: It was interesting. It was good.
1: I also liked our country music playlist because those were some of the more chill days, you know. But folk fusion, that's like a
0: standout. I will admit, for guilty pleasures, I'd like to redo that one because I didn't really understand what it was.
1: Of course we can redo it. Of course we can.
0: You don't want me to because you know you want to know what I put on there? What I want to? The Crazy Frog song.
1: Okay.
0: It's a guilty pleasure. That's what it means.
1: Yes.
0: Now I understand what it means. And
1: so
0: that
1: right.
0: is one of them.
1: You are so right, Stephanie.
0: You need to stay on theme.
1: You're so right.
0: I really liked our Halloween playlist, but that's just... I think that's obvious that I really, really like Halloween, and I really liked our Halloween playlist as a result.
1: I forgot about songs about animals. What was even on that one?
0: A bunch of animal songs. We really worked hard on that one because we were just like, what counts? What doesn't count? What can we put in? What can we not put in? But we did it.
1: I hope you all know by now that when we have our meetings and we come up with these playlist themes, we are just throwing stuff at the wall to see if it will stick.
0: See what sticks. Yeah, pretty much.
1: And it sticks 85% of the time.
0: I'd say 90% of the time. I don't think we ever had an idea where we were like, absolutely not. This is never going to happen.
1: You know what? You might be right. Yeah. You might be right.
0: We're too lenient.
1: Yeah. But, ooh, our boy bands playlist from this semester. I like that one.
0: That one was solid.
1: That
0: I liked it.
1: That one was a good one. It was solid. If I take a second to count, we had 10, 11, 12, 13, 14, 15, 16, 17, 18, 19, 20, 21, 22, 23, 24, 25 playlists.
0: Ouch.
1: Wow. I was expecting a little bit more, but...
0: Well, I mean, you count summer, then you count last year. This is our season three.
1: This is our season
0: three. We've done a lot of playlists.
1: I'm proud of us.
0: I am proud of us. We've stuck it for this long.
1: Yeah.
0: And we keep having fun with it.
1: Yeah.
0: And we keep making up nonsense.
1: Of course. What is Rush Hour Radio without a little bit of nonsense?
0: Exactly.
1: Right. Moving on.
0: What do we got up next?
1: Up next, we've got Outro by M83.
0: Let's do it.

0: a good one. Hold On by Wilson Phillips, another good one. I don't care what people say. Goodbye Yellow Brick Road by Elton John, and To Sir with Love by Lulu. Reflecting on this past year, being in the studio for what seems to be 25 weeks, I've had a lot of fun. I've enjoyed it, and Rush Hour Radio will be on a bigger and better things. Lucy, our senior co-host, if you're listening, we'll miss you a lot. We'll probably reach out to you for more playlist ideas, but we'll miss you. Good luck. Hags, have a great summer.
1: Go ahead, Stephanie. All right. That's hard to follow up on. Honestly, yeah, looking back on this past year, I'm not going to quote Rochelle. It's been fun. That's all I'll say. It's been fun. It's been a blast. Thank you for tuning in and listening. Thank you to my incredible co-hosts for being them and being so supportive. And just being them, honestly. I don't even know how else to say it because they're incredible. Yeah. This isn't even our last show. We'll be back in fall. We'll see you guys then, hopefully around the same time. We'll try and keep you posted. If we do change times, we'll come back for the 8 to 10, tell you we're changing times, and then we'll see what happens. Mm-hmm. But it's been a blast.
0: It has been.
1: Take care. Have a great summer. Stay safe. And enjoy your freedom before classes start back up.
0: Yep. Class of 2027, we're up next.
1: So
0: this is our last show as juniors. Next time you hear these voices will be in late August, early September, and we will be in our final year of our undergraduate studies.
1: All right, it's going too far.
0: Oh, my bad.
1: I'm just kidding. Yeah, no, we will be.
0: So,
1: and we'll have fun.
0: We will have fun.
1: Yeah, and we'll introduce you guys to whatever comes next after us.
0: This is Rochelle signing off for season 3.
1: And this is Stephanie signing off for season 3.
0: We did it. Just a round of applause. Woo! Woo!
1: Yay!
0: Go Rush Hour Radio. Woo! Leave you all with one last song. Congrats, graduates.
1: Mm-hmm.
0: You may not know what you're going to do next, but it's okay. Because if you just have faith in yourself, you can do anything, all right?
1: Yep. Congrats, graduates. Good luck at commencement. Have fun. And take care.
0: For our final song, we have We Are Young by Fun, featuring Janelle Monae.
1: Let's do it.
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0: tuned into WPRK 91.5 FM, and I'm Jordan, your host for the next 2 hours of the show that I like to call Mixed Bag. So today we have a fun show in store. I have some friends of the show playing on live on air. We have Jacob and Evan. Jacob is a drummer, and he sometimes plays at Blue Bamboo. And Evan is a guitarist, so I'm very excited to have them on today. We're still sound checking in the live room over there, so they'll be going live in a little bit. But until that time, I had them prepare a little playlist of their musical inspirations. So we're going to start off with Science Fiction by Ornette Coleman.
1: Mother, to be and no father, to be there I stood.

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A child.

in. Woman and man.

right. So that song that you're hearing right now is The Stench of Electric Cyber Durian by Weasel Walter. Before that, we had Pashto by Mandy Indiana. Before that, Mars by John Coltrane and Science Fiction by Ornette Coleman. So, if you joined me in the beginning here, I was telling y'all about how we have a special show in store. We have some friends of the show, Evan and Jacob, and they're just going to be jamming out. They are some amazing musicians, so I'm very excited to have them on. So I'm going to throw it over to them in the live room and let them play.

And that was a little bit of a taste of what's in our live booth. This is Joelle, your intermittent host until Jordan gets back on air. But shout out to our friends Evan and Jacob jamming out in the stew. Let's go. Let's see if they're ready to kind of switch up the sound a little bit. We might have them back on. But in the meantime, if you would like to use the live chat, enter the conversation. 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Join the conversation. And if you're feeling a little bit like you want a step further than that, go ahead and call in. It's going to be 407-646-2915. Looks like we actually... Are they going to play? Oh, okay. Well, it looks like we're actually wrapped up in the live booth for now. But we're going to transition to our next song from their playlist. It's going to be Obsidian by Nicole Glover. So tune in.

0: somebody in the house say yeah. Yeah. 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
2: 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And if you're just tuning in, you missed out on a really awesome live set from Evan and Jacob. If you're just tuning in as well, I'm Jordan, your host for the next hour of the show. And I'm joined by a lot of friends of mine, if they want to say hi.
3: My name's Joelle, former host of the amazing WPRK show, The Joelle Verse, RIP. May she rest in power.
4: My name is Emmeline. I am the roommates of Evan and Jacob and also their groupies. I'm going to be asking one question. That's my limit today, so I'm going to make it count. I'm Corliss, the person who got them here today.
5: I'm Jacob. I was playing drums earlier.
6: I'm Evan. I was playing guitar earlier.
2: Yay. Welcome, you guys. How do you feel? Is this your first radio show?
6: My second radio show.
2: Oh, what?
5: I think I've played two or three before. I played WUSF like in the fall with Nick and them.
6: That's cool.
5: Yeah, and then I played with Sarah Morrison. Bro, shout out Sarah Morrison, just opened up for Ethel Kane. She's really on the come up, but I played with her on a radio show. So on the subject of radio shows.
2: Wait, that's sick. I didn't know that. I was like, oh, this is so awesome. This is their first radio show, but nah, Mixed Bag isn't special. Radio senior talent before.
5: No, that's just, you guys get the refined process. It's different.
2: Ah, shucks. Emily, do you want to ask your question?
4: Sure, yeah. How did it feel to play in the booth today? How did you feel like you guys did? And what would you say is, like, the biggest inspiration for your music today?
6: I'll answer first. I felt pretty good in the booth. We were a little rushed this morning. We slept in. but, you know, once we got in, I felt pretty warm. I felt pretty good. And, you know, the second song we did, we actually never rehearsed. That was our first time playing that tune. And I'm really happy with how it came out. I think that was actually my favorite of the morning. And inspiration-wise, you know, for this project, I would say Mary Helverson. I think she was one of the people that, yeah, that was one of the people that was played on the show before we played. And I think for this, I was really trying to tune into that kind of way of playing.
5: Yeah, no, I definitely agree. Being in the booth, like, you know, most of, I think both of our performance experience comes primarily from, like, live playing.
6: Mm-hmm.
5: So, you know, I've been in a booth a couple times just, you know, over the last 4 years or whatever, but, in general, it's still, like, kind of a, you know, you got to get used to it in the first couple seconds. It's not as automatic as, like, a live performance kind of thing. But, you know, once you kind of settled into it, you know, we were rehearsing. You know, we're musicians. We know how to do what we're trying to do. So, you know, once we got comfortable, like, the actual execution of the music felt very comfortable. And yeah, I would definitely have to agree with Evan. A lot of the stuff that was playing, like, just before we had started our set, like, huge inspirations on the direction we were going. Stuff after too, like that new Nicole Glover album that you're just playing a little bit of, that's been like really huge for my sound. Like this drummer,
6: fantastic album,
5: bro. This drummer Kayvon Gordon just sounds like water, like rain, in like such a unique way. The way these guys are just like pulling all these textures out of this like crazy New York modern jazz scene, bro, I can't stop checking it out.
3: Okay, so do both of you guys come from a jazz background?
5: I just spent the last 4 years at FSU. I just graduated as a jazz performance major. I was playing drums there. In high school, I went to Blake in Tampa, and I wasn't a band major or anything there, but I was like playing in the jazz band all 4 years. I did marching band for a little bit. But I think I've definitely got a little bit more of a jazz background than Evan does.
6: Jacob definitely does. I honestly, jazz is a genre that I'm fairly new to. I spent a lot of my years on guitar, kind of playing rock music, just playing a lot of the stuff that, you know, most normal people play when they start to learn guitar. And it really was only this last year that I really started to get, you know, the jazz ideology and methodology and, like, ways of doing that that are different than other genres of music that really, really was captivating to me.
3: Yeah, how do you feel like, because jazz is usually a lot of, like, improvisation. Mm-hmm. So how do you feel like when you guys are kind of, like, jamming out together or, like, improvising together, like, where do you think, like, the jazz comes into play, like, when you're managing, like, the push and pull? And, like, how does your practice look like before coming on a show like this?
6: Well, it's all free. So, you know, what we played for you guys today was completely different than what a lot of our rehearsals sound like. And the goal really is, you know, instead of having, like, the cool thing about jazz is we have the head tune that we call on. But beyond that, you know, we're going in completely different directions when it comes to texture and melody and sound and rhythm and all that. I think that, at least for me, is the way that kind of was applied to what we did today. And I always feel very good playing with Jacob. He's probably the person I've played with the most, and I'm always super comfortable.
5: Dude, yeah. What was it you were just saying?
6: I was talking about, you know, having, like, the tune to call on, that's but right, it's really right. Just free.
5: Yeah, yeah. So much of, with this project in particular, for me, was, like, a really big time to explore, like, me and Evan's influences, both, like, outside of and, like, reconciling it with, like, our jazz interests. I came from the last, like, I think my senior year up at FSU, just the guys I was playing with, my good friends, were running down, like, an incredibly, like, detailed writing process, like, when it came to their music. It was all still, like, in the jazz idiom. Like, you run it down, and so much of jazz is free, like, improvisation, not particularly free improvisation. It's so much, like, through composition, like, very directed music. And that was, like, what a lot of my friends were getting into at that time, just very, very directed music, very, like, intentional and textural. And, like, while it left room for improvisation, it was about, like, hitting these same, like, textural beats. Those guys aren't listening to Yahweh Nailgun, though. Evan is listening to Yahweh Nailgun, and that was really fun. You know, I don't get to explore that kind of stuff with those other guys as much as I, you know, I do love and value all the music that I was checking out with them. With Evan and with this project in particular, getting really into, like, guitar music, getting really into, like, effects, getting really into, like, the way we were trying to, like Evan was talking about, like, our head tune. Like, what that just means is it's just the entire form of the song is just the length of, like, the melody in. And then you're just looping that, like, melody chord pattern over and over and over again. So they just call it a head tune because the melody is just called the head. But, like, our last, the last or second to last song that we were playing was, it was definitely, like, more orchestrated. Like, originally when we were working it out, we were doing, like, kind of metric modulation to get from kind of one feel to another without trying to make it feel too, like, corny. It's hard to kind of do some of those math rock ideas without it coming back to kind of bite you sonically. It just sound too much like you're trying to do something instead of, like, actually getting to, like, explore the musical idea. But, yeah, I mean, like, I really respect Evan as a musician, so I, you know, I have a lot of pride in how everything's been coming out.
6: Same here.
2: Awesome. I'm asking you guys to make a little playlist of music and musicians that inspire you, and we've been playing it so far throughout the show. So we have some more: Ornette Coleman, John Coltrane, Mandy Indiana, which is a good band. I like that band as well. Nicole Glover, and then up next we have Buck Meek. Do you guys want to talk about why you chose the artist that you chose and what specifically inspires you about them?
6: That's a really interesting question. You know, was there much Buck Meek, you know, in what we played? I would say yes. Maybe it doesn't necessarily sound the same, but, you know, I'm always, even when it comes to stuff like calling on somebody else's melodic line, it's something I'm always doing. I'm always making references when it comes to playing, and that's why I love playing free, because you can do that. In the second song, there was a part where I quoted a Buck Meek melodic line from the song that's on that playlist. You know, so many of these influences might not directly influence, like, my sound, but it's still stuff that I'm really soaking in, stuff that I'm really paying attention to. And that, I feel like, almost naturally comes out, even if you're doing something completely different.
2: All right. So let's hear this reference that you're talking about. Here's Pocket Knife by Buck Meek. Thank you, guys.

0: All right, welcome back to Mixed Bag on WPRK 91.5 FM. You just heard Iverson's Odyssey by Mark Turner, and then before that, Ifaram Gami Ifaram by Mulatu Atsake. I hope I said that right. I always pronounce something wrong, you guys. And then before that, Pocket Knife by Buck Meek. Earlier, we had Evan and Jacob on playing live on air, the duo themselves. And I wanted to send a little thank you to Dave and Soraya for mixing that for us. It sounded amazing. So thank you over there if they can hear me. So Jacob, Evan, hello again.
1: Hello.
0: You guys are not Orlando natives, we have learned. So can you tell us what you've been up to in O-Town, if you will?
2: Yeah, we're both originally from Tampa, but we both moved here at the same time. We moved here, was it June or July, like late June, early July?
3: July 15th.
2: July 15th-ish. I had moved from Tallahassee. Evan was moving from St. Pete. Like right after I got here, the reason I came to Orlando was because my professor at FSU was just like, hey, bro, like, you know, whatever you do, like, don't go home. If you go home, like, you're going to get comfortable. You're not going to leave. And you're just going to, like, sit there and be mad that you didn't go somewhere else. And I was like, I don't know, man. I haven't, like, had a job for the last couple of years. So best I can do is, like, 150 miles to, like, the right. I can go live in Orlando because my buddy's living there. So that's, like, the starting point. But since then, like, you know, just personally, I've been trying to get into the whole, like, Orlando scene. And that's been coming along in a pretty great way. We were just at a show of one of our good friends, John Krasula, playing with JK and the Contraband, Judson's Alive last night. That's just one of those relationships where it's like, man, I met that guy pretty soon after I got here. JK, what a great guy, bro. Like, I always love seeing him around. I've always liked going to his shows. Like, he's been a big part of, like, Orlando and the Orlando music scene for me.
3: We love JK.
2: We love JK. We love the whole band, bro. Like, those guys are always so great. But yeah, like, it's been a lot of, like, you know, personal side, non-music work, and then a lot of, like, you know, having just a bunch of guys over to my house, like, yo, guys, let's play, let's book some gigs, let's go do some stuff. Stuff like this, where it was like, hey, do you want to, like, play on the radio? I was like, yeah, awesome, let's get some music together.
3: Yeah. I moved here, or at least started in July. I moved here a couple months after. For me, a lot of being here was I started my own guitar repair business. So I've been doing that. If anyone needs their guitars repaired, it's Get Your Guitar Repair. That's kind of been my main thing here. That's been, you know, the way that I've been making my money. That's been really cool because I was working at a shop for like 6 years before that, and kind of getting out to do it myself has been amazing. It's been really cool to be a musician too, and get to interact with the community in that kind of way. It's been great, you know. I've made lots of friends through repair and music, and it's been a, you know, really, really good experience here. Orlando's a nice place to live.
0: I agree. Are there any things coming up in y'all's future that you're excited about? I know, Jacob, you're moving. Do you guys want to speak about some, like, things that are happening musically or even, like, personally you want to share with the world?
2: Oh, yeah. Well, I'm planning on moving to New Orleans probably last week of June. That's going to be, like, my ideal moving date. Been loving Orlando, but a lot of me coming to Orlando was, like, I got to get to Orlando, and then, like, I got to keep moving because, you know, for the same reason, I don't want it to be, like, you know, I went to one place after I graduated and then just kind of, like, got stuck there. I want to make sure that I'm, like, continuing to move. But before I'm out of here, I got a show on Saturday with JK and the Contraband at Dr. Drips at 7 p.m. I think it's 7 to 9 p.m. So if anybody's around and available, really, really great music, come check it out.
0: Awesome. And you, Evan?
3: I'm going to be in town for probably another 8 months or so. I'm planning on moving to New York City in next winter, which is that's going to be fun. I'm just going to try to work at some shop there and check that out, see if I like it or not. And that's really about it. I've been taking it, you know, pretty easy beyond that.
0: No, New York is exciting. That's going to be some fun stuff. All right, in the Spinatron chat, we had Matt say, "Nice show." And that's the Matt from Jazz in the Bible Belt, y'all. Thank you, Matt. That's a long-running show on WPRK. Plays some really awesome music. And I'm glad that you're liking the picks for today and their live set because they picked all the music that you're hearing today. So if you want to say hi to us in the booth, you can go to spinitron.com/WPRK. That's Spinitron, spinitron.com/WPRK. To type something in the chat and say hi, or you can call us if you're feeling brave at 407-646-2915. So we are going to go into the next song that Evan and Jacob chose for us today, and this is High Life by Pharoah Sanders.

I just want to say I really appreciate this because nobody ever asks to use my voice for a track. To read in a time of war, to read it again, to think about it, to read it aloud, to record it, to try again, to listen back, to send and unsend. To worry about getting old, to feel old, to remember I felt older before. To have experienced so much love, to have resisted, to be bitter, to think of you. To feel your mood like the weather, to not let it affect me anymore. To not let it affect me anymore.

feel angry, to know what you're talking about, to fear being taken advantage of, to fear being used, to fear being poor forever, to fear ending up on the other side of the border, to fear imprisonment, to fear detention,

structure for thinking about you and me, to draw the outline of your figure in my mind, to want to lift you, and grace out of gravity.

roll a smoke, to look at my phone, to blow out the smoke, to glance up, to have a bad view and try and show you, to be told it isn't clear, to feel like a failure, to stop trying, to feel like a failure, to stop trying, to change the subject, to prefer not to talk, to laugh, to joke, to ask, some new friends, an old question that's been bothering me. Do you believe one can love unconditionally? To want to run, to want to hide, to want to talk, to die of pride.

0: All right, we have reached the top of the hour here again, meaning that I am gone. So before that, like the songs we just had was When It Rains by Brad Meldow. Before that, Her New Knife's Mouth, Fanfara by Sergio Mendes, Afro Blue by John Coltrane, Lift You by Moin, and High Life by Pharoah Sanders. So thank you again to Evan and Jacob for joining us on the show today. It's been so awesome to have you play live and then also hear your music picks. So thank you guys.
1: Oh, thank you so much for having us. It was really fun.
2: Thanks so much.
0: Where can people find you, like, to reach out if they're like, you guys were so good, I want to hear you again? Do you guys have Instagram, a website, anything?
1: Yeah, just Jacob Mobley, Jacob Mobley on Instagram. My name twice, no capitals, no spaces.
2: My Instagram is my first and last name, Evan Gatcher. That's EvanGatscher.
0: Awesome. So y'all know where to find them. Thank you for tuning in, and I will be here next week, Thursdays, 11 a.m. to 1 p.m. Bye.
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0: I'm Eric Hawk from American rock band Portugal the Man, and I'm here to tell you that it can be difficult getting back to work or finding a job at all following an injury or living with a disability. 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
2: When movies began to talk, they also began to sing, and music came to the forefront of film as a major part of the Hollywood product. From Max Steiner's pioneering score in King Kong to Howard Shore's massive musical concept for The Lord of the Rings, film has given us an endless flow of musical ideas. From Korngold to Bernstein, Rocha to Mancini, Copeland to Corleone, music from the movies, Sunday afternoons from 2 until 4, celebrates the extraordinary variety of film music and the legendary composers who gave us a world of melody, color, and excitement. Music from the movies, Sunday afternoons from 2 until 4.